1191, Medic 2, sick patient, 696 Road 4990, Space A, again, County 91, Medic 2, sick patient at 696 Road 4990, Space A is an Adam, responding for a 33-year-old male, conscious and breathing, patient laid down in the front of the vent and was drooling out of his mouth and is breathing too hot, showing this as a Charlie Low response for abnormal breathing. Time is 1808.

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1: Direct, Conrad.
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0: Bridge Timber.
1: Five medic six, standby for tone.
0: En route to a smoke report in Sierra 1, additionally, a lot of lightning in the area. I'll get you some coordinates here in a minute.
1: That's phase at 13205 East 27th Street. We're still gathering further, but the RP is advising that the patient's possibly having a cardiac arrest, or correction, a heart attack, chest pains, and high blood pressure, and advised he can't breathe in his tail. Still gathering further. Time is 13:22. Correction, time is 18:22.

0: responding.
1: 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Farmington Engine 5 Medic 6 responding for a 47-year-old female conscious and breathing, showing this is a Delta level response for difficulty speaking between breaths. Time is 1823.

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0: 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Responding for a 68-year-old male. Is conscious, is breathing. He's just responding normally, breathing normally. Does need O2 and also a DNR is in place. No additional personnel. Room is 506. A is Adam, and they're requesting for you to use door 9, so showing this as a Bravo level response. Time is 18:26.
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0: tone. County Anthem 14, County Division 1, electrical hazard near Circle W Pond at 3316 US 64, again County Division 1, County Anthem 14, electrical hazard at Circle W Pond, water flow 3316 US 64. It looks like a truck came down and knocked over a power line. Power line's in front of the fireworks station, and the lines are down on the ground now, showing no flame or smoke visible, no arcing or sparks, no water involved with or near the hazard. Track is 89. We do have PD en route. Time is
1: 18:28.
0: 83:55, command.
1: 83:55, command. Command terminated. Engine 11 responding to water flow.
0: Copy, command terminated. County engine 11 responding to water flow at 18:28.
2: County Sam 1.
0: County Sam 1. Copy, County Sam 1 responding, place at Division 1, Division 1, I'll show you available at 1828.

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1: Urgent transport from Cottonwood to Mercy. Medic one responding Cottonwood.

0: County, San Juan. It appears that we have a communications line on the ground. I'll have Philip W. Command have all units go to tech on arrival.
1: 10-4-6 communication line on the ground. All units to tech 89 on arrival. I'll see you on scene. This is the Circle W Command at 1836.
2: Yeah, we've arrived at this fire. It's about 50 feet off the road, uphill. We'll get you a proper size up here in a minute. Can I get an incident number for this?
0: Comcast, in reference to this.
3: 9-2.
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0: 6. Quad 56.
1: PD was just on scene, but male and female is requesting to go to the sobering center. They're at the State Building, 101 West Edmund Street. He didn't give a closing description. Four at 1837.

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7-Eleven on scene at 1846. Just for 49, or sorry, just for info, there is a male in the area screaming and wearing a green hat. He can be aggressive. Well, he was eastbound on Animus from Lorena.

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0: 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I have a size up when you're ready to copy.

IC Hamilton. Location 37 degrees, 10 minutes, 10.3 seconds by negative 108 degrees, 12 minutes by 26.7 seconds. Break. Fire behavior is creeping. Fuel type, Pinion Juniper. Break. Is on a 0 to 25% slope, mid slope. Low resistance to control. Weather conditions in the area, scattered thunderstorms and rain with winds east, correction west, and upslope 3 to 7 miles per hour. Break. Sources on scene 4061 plus Chase and a Fort Lewis Mesa engine and command vehicle. 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

0: copy confirming coordinates 37 degrees, 10 minutes, 10 decimal 3 seconds, 108 degrees, 12 minutes, 26 decimal 7 seconds.
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0: 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It's Fort Lewis, Brush 77 and 71.

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0: Yeah. Medic one.
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0: Chaffee fire contained. We were working on control, estimated control at 1930.
1: Thanks for the update. Thanks,

Farmington is in 1, Medic 10, PD's on scene at South Lock Avenue and West Animus requesting to respond non-code. Again, Engine 1, Medic 10, PD is on scene, South Lock Avenue, West Animus Street, requesting to respond non-code for a subject that is conscious and breathing, highly EQH, complaining of chest and eye pain. TAC of 102 at 1909.

0: 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Going to be a 32-year-old male, conscious and breathing. Showing a Charlie response. Advised sugar is high. Not responding normally. 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
1: Cooperative 6, it's going to be at Walmart E4600 East Main Street. Up, you saw a female that was sitting on the curb passed out. Does look like she's talking now. She's requesting to respond.
0: Right, Conroe.
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0: 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Again, Lock and Cedar. Engine 1 on scene, via command. It's 1914.
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Medic 3, breathing diagnostics showing agonal breathing. 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Well.

at 1, tone for diabetic problem, agonal breathing, 85 Road, 3451, again, EMS 1, diabetic problem with agonal breathing, 85 Road, 3451, showing tech of 87. We have EMS almost on scene. County Fire 12 is direct as well. Again, agonal breathing, we're trying to get the patient to the floor.

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2: 33-year-old male, abdominal pain, feeling weak, urinary present. 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

0: We've got smoke, looks like in uniform four, probably about 5 acres, about torching. I got some tentative coordinates when you're ready to copy.
1: Ready to copy, go ahead.
0: I got 37 degrees, 9.060 by 108 degrees, 26.387.
2: -108, 26.387.
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0: little closer to get some better eyes on it, and we would like to see if there's any aircraft available for right now.
1: Durango copied. For aircraft, we're probably too close to pumpkin time to get them up.

0: 610, go ahead.
1: Hurricane aircraft in uniform 4. We have a visual on a helicopter circling this fire. Just wondering if you had anything, if you had a tail number for us.

0: That's up. It's going to mic one.
1: For your information, this may be, we may be looking at a fire that we got called in on Mesa Verde.
0: Durango copies. The one that's in Mesa Verde is on the border of Uniform 4 and Mike 1, so that is likely.

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0: Centurion Dispatch, end at 4061. 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
1: No copies, you're going to continue patrolling Uniform 1 and 2, not going to make access to that fire, 2022.

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Lindsay 1, medic 2, allergic reaction, town, Plaza Storage, 325 North 1st Street, again, Blue Lindsay 1, medic 2, allergic reaction, town, Plaza Storage, 325 North 1st Street, gonna be a 9-year-old male, conscious and breathing, showing a delta response. Advised a swarm attack, was stung in the head as well. Going to be in a Chevy Silverado, gray in color at the entrance. Pack of 39 at 2052.

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Also standby.

0: Pharmacy, Engine 6, Medic 1, Fall Patient, Sobering Center 1620, Ohio Court. Again, Engine 6, Medic 1, Fall Patient, Sobering Center 1620, Ohio Court. No EMT on scene. Going to be for a 49-49-year-old male, conscious and breathing, said he fell earlier this morning. Hit his head, showing a Bravo response. Break. Cardiac Rescue 81, Medic 7. He advised the patient is slumped over, not able to get him back up. We're trying to get further information at 210 Road 3000. Again, County Rescue 81, Medic 7. Going to be at 210 Road 3000. RP stating the husband is slumped over. She's not able to get him back up. Going to be breathing problems. Age of 79. Still gathering further. Attack of 87. 2058.
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0: Medic 1 responding at 2058.
1: Town Plaza, can you give us a location? We're not able to find the patient.
0: They advised that we're going to be at the entrance in the gray Chevy Silverado.
1: The parking lot, we're not finding a gray Chevy Silverado. Can you have them meet us at the Family Dollar if they're able to?

0: 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Squad 56, if you could be en route to Walmart E, 2600 East Main Street, we have Kay Sherman wanting a ride. Going to be out front wearing black shirt, blue pants.
1: Direct enough.
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1: 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Correction, 801, Medic 7. Marquee City, the male is now barely responding. They're advised now the patient is no longer responding and the oxygen is beating at the reporting party.

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0: Medic 3. 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
1: EMS 2. If you could respond to the breathing problems, 210 row 3000. Again, EMS 2, if you could respond to the breathing problems, 210 row 3000. Linux and fire are on scene at this time.

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0: EMS 2 direct.
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1: EMS 2, I'm at Dino's awaiting.
0: We're at Dino's.

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She's wanting a public service break. 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
1: Mid 30-year-old female seizing ERI present. 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

Can you start a non-emergent transport from Mercy to the airport? 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

Army Convention 2 Medic Side Possible Seizure Patient at the Highland View Park. 3700 English Road, Farmington Engine 2, Medic 5, possible seizure patient at Highland View Park. 3700 English Road, PD was flagged down in reference to a female that stated she had a seizure not too long ago and is possibly going to have another one. They're going to be in the parking lot of Highland View Park. This is going to be TAC of 102, time now is 2204.

engine 6 medic 6 ill subject at the Sublime Center 1620 Ojo Corp. Farm attendant and 6 medic 6 ill subject at the Sublime Center 1620 Ojo Corp. RP's requesting medics. They're going to be at the bus stop in reference to going through withdrawals for the past 2 weeks and has been drinking for the past 2 weeks. We are trying to get further. TACAP 103, time now 2206.

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1: 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It's going to be for a 62-year-old female, conscious and breathing, having difficulty breathing, also pale, showing a delta response, not completely alert, still gathering further check of 102 at 2210.
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5, Medic 4, traffic accident with injuries, Sunset Avenue and West 30th Street. In Engine 5, Medic 4, traffic accident with injuries, Sunset Avenue and West 30th Street. RP advised she heard a traffic accident, possibly minor injuries. We're still getting further. PD's en route as well. TAC of 102 at 2212.

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This is going to be on Sunset. We have another caller calling in as well. Advise passenger of the other vehicles possibly injured. Going to be looking for a silver Elantra and dark blue Accord.

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2: Rankin, engine 6, smoke investigation, Riverside Trailer Park, 120 South Gooding Lane. Again, engine 6, smoke investigation, Riverside Trailer Park, 120 South Gooding Lane. RP advised about the 6th space in, they see some smoke, no flames. Also smelling something that smells strange, unknown what it is. Still going further, attack up 102 at 2212, question 2221.

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0: 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Show medic two responding.
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0: seen in the area with nothing showing. We'll be investigating. This will be Gooding Command.
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Again, engine 2, medic 5, difficulty breathing, 4704, daybreak drive. Going to be a 8282, all female, conscious and breathing, hyperventilating, showing a delta response. 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

0: 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Now CPR in progress, 4704, Daybreak Drive. Again, Battalion 1, Engine 6, EMS 1, CPR in progress, 4704, Daybreak Drive. Have Ladder 2 and Medic 5 in route as well, TAC 102 at 2242.
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0: 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Engine 1, if you respond for CPR in progress, 4704, Daybreak Drive. Again, Engine 1, if you respond for CPR in progress, 4704, Daybreak Drive. 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

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Again, County Engine 91, Medic 2, PD is on scene 958 Road 4990. Request you respond non-code for a male, approximately 50 years of age, constant and breathing, flowing to ear and head. Minor lacerations all over his body as well, TAC of 84 at 2303.

County Division 1, County Engine 91, retone for PD assist at 958 Road 4990. Again, Division 1, South Zone, this is PD request 958 Road 4990. Advise for a 50-50 yell mill, conscious and breathing, swelling to his ear and head, minor lacerations all over his body as well. Again, this is retone, TAC of 84 at 2307.

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0: 10-4, County Squad 1, stand by. 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Again, County Squad 1, CD is on scene 958 Road 4990, requesting response for a 55-year-old male, conscious and breathing, swelling to ear and head, minor lacerations all over his body, check up 84 at 2308.

Squad 4, Medic 1, Fall Patient, Cover Suite 1951, Cortland Drive, Route 303. 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Advised that she fell in the shower, hit the left side of her stomach, hurts to breathe, showing a bravo response, pack of 102 at 2310.

0: Hemorrhage patient 508 Somersault Circle, again, Interflash Medic 6. 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

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Still gathering further correction. 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

Por stand by. Medic for hemorrhage patient, OHO housing, house number. Gonna be house 29 on the rental side again. Medic for hemorrhage patient, OHO housing, space number 29 on the rental side. Gonna be a 55 year old male, conscious and breathing, bleeding from the rectum area, showing a delta response. We'll advise Sherbrooke Fire as well at 019.

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Farmington is in 1, Medic 1, sick patient, KFC 532 East Main Street. Again, Engine 1, Medic 1, sick patient, KFC 532 East Main Street. Have an RP on the line, advise that he is requesting medic, is vomiting, E2H on board. Still has a further attack of 102 at 112.

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0: Eyvallah. Kenzo on that corner spotting. 13.
1: Patty, it's a 57-year-old male. He was bitten his thumb by a raccoon. He shot the raccoon with a pellet gun and it ran off towards the pond.
0: Copy. Bitten the thumb by a raccoon.

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1: 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Dizzy, weakened, faint, not behaving normally.
0: Three copies.
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1: Okay, from the address 1 Huckleberry Lane validates in the mobile home, it's showing off of Raspberry Circle and Huckleberry Lane right at that intersection.
0: Three copies.
1: 230.

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1: 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Scott Rush. All clear, clear.
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0: Medic 3, transporting the most new commands terminated.
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0: 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Paddock 2 is responding.

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Engine 2, Medic 5, 6 patient, Beckland Hills Park, 3002 Kingsway Drive. 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It's going to be for a 28-to-8-year-old male, conscious and breathing. Advice, he's going through withdrawals, vomiting, feeling pins and needles, showing up Bravo response, tackle 102, break. Engine 6, Medic 1, PD is on scene at McDonald's West, 1608 West Main Street, requesting respond non-code. Again, Engine 6, Medic 1, PD is on scene at McDonald's West, 1608 West Main Street, requesting respond non-code for a male approximate 50 years of age, highly ETOH, TACOP 102 at 1518.

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Respond to traffic accident with no injuries. At Highway 550 South and Lucy Place.

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0: Copy, vehicle versus deer, no injuries. Airbags did deploy, and there is debris in the roadway. We have Southern Newton route.
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This is going to be an 81-year-old female conscious and breathing who has fallen and complaining of neck pain. You will need to go in the front door. 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Hello, this is going to be tech. Engine 1, you can cancel at your discretion. 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The bubble response again. 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
0: So 11:10 at the airport. Could we start an incident and get a medical response? We have a 35-year-old male at the terminal, dizzy, reporting panic attack symptoms, and would like to be checked out.
1: Copy it, 6-3.

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0: Responding airport from 160 in hybrid.
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0: 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Yeah.
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0: 2. 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

0: Drago High School Command, initial. Large two-story commercial, nothing showing. We'll be investigating.
1: Two-story commercial, nothing showing. Investigating. Answer for you.

0: 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Hi, Professor.
1: Hi, Falcon.
0: Maintenance is working on the alarm. Working with Super Fire to put it test out. False alarm. Banter is.
1: Okay.

0: 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Yeah.
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Fire Department, a fire alarm at 623 Phoenix Court. Aztec Fire Department, fire alarm at 623 Phoenix Court. 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We're receiving a call from the fire alarm monitoring company. At this time, we're still gathering further. TAC is 87, TAC 87, time now 728.

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Medic 1, medical transport from the airport, 1300 West Navajo Street. 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We'll be landing in approximately 10 minutes. We'll be looking for tail number November 241 Hotel. 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Time now 7:30.

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They advised that the alarm was just somebody vaping in their hotel room. They're not needing assistance at this time. 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

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We're receiving a call from a private person advising their carbon monoxide alarm is going off. 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We'll be in the kitchen, and they advise no one is sick. This will be a single residential household. 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

0: 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Four souls on board. No 10-4 checks. 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
1: Air 1 off the pad en route to UNM in Albuquerque with four on board. 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

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Bloomfield Engine 1, Medic 3, seizure patient at 311 West Main Street. Patient is 15-15-year-old male, is not conscious, is breathing. Time now, 8:04.

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1: Showing two previous calls in history of the reporting party in physical altercations with his spouse. Patient will be the reporting party's son. Showing this is a Bravo level response for generalized seizure. Unknown on patient being diabetic or epileptic. No history of stroke, and the twitching has stopped now. Patient is breathing at an elevated rate, 807.

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1: Requesting medics upgrade. 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
2: Medic 3, you were direct. We'll upgrade. Get up. Yeah, I'll be.
1: Command.
0: Main command, you calling?
1: Main command, Medic 3 is requesting an update on the patient.

0: 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Male. He's not conscious, or he's not conscious, his breathing appears to still be having a seizure. He's been having one for about 5 minutes. We've checked his pupils. They are very large and non-reactive to light. His O2 is not reading accurately. Looks like pulse rate is 141. Super diaphoretic. No medical history.
1: Take 3, copy. Did you guys get a sugar yet?

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1: 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She did fall over, correction, she tripped over her feet and fell. She's approximately 130, no injuries.
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0: Main medic 15 responding, 49,000 block 550 north.
1: The 50-year-old male, he fell 24 feet off scaffolding. There's an ERI indicated. He's having difficulty breathing, and the RP's unable to tell of injuries.
0: Grab it.
1: Thanks, Lisa.
2: Durango, EMS-1.
1: EMS-1.
2: Bonding District 16, can you check the availability of electrolyte?
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2: Go ahead.
1: Did you want flight life on standby for now?
2: 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We'll launch them in the scene.
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0: 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They're on a flight already. Can they check for a classic?
1: Affirm, please do.
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0: 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Are you going to be the ground contact in which frequency?
1: Okay, Fram, you must want ground contact at 28, not coordinates provided to Dunedin.
0: He just took the ground address, and I'm sorry, what was the frequency?
1: DMED 28 for the frequency.
0: Copy, thank you. 8-3.

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2: Can you tell EMS 1 and let them know that medic 3 is at the RSI?

0: Engine 15.
1: The rapid coordinates are showing the subjects are just east of a dirt lot. For rapid, if you go to the address of the call and continue to the large dirt parking lot, it'll be just northeast of there. Someone will flag you down.
0: Engine 15 copies. Northeast of the dirt lot. Waiting for somebody to flag us down.
1: Hey,

0: head their way. F1 direct, heading their way, 831.
1: Firefighter driving. For EMS-1, that was information to him.
2: One, engine 15. Be advised that they are flying the helicopter at Purgatory today.
3: I copy, Jeff. He says that they are flying a helicopter in the airspace at Purgatory.
2: That is affirmative.
3: I copy you, Jeff, and it might be too early to tell, but I'm looking at coordinates for Galande if we do bring an aircraft. 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
0: 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A Division 1 will need a firefighter to be picked up at the ER. 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

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Lift assist at 17 Road 6310. West Zone, County Engine 13, left assist at 17 Road 6310. Check channel is going to be 89, TAC 89. Unknown weight of the patient. And no illnesses or injuries mentioned. 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
1: EMS 1, standby for Tom. EMS 1, Medic 3 requesting rendezvous. EMS 1, Medic 3 requesting rendezvous. They're close to passing the jail at this time, traveling westbound on US 64, 838.

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0: S1, are you direct on your tones to rendezvous with Medic 3?

0: 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Are you in contact with the patient?
1: That's affirmative. We've got him on a back mat, getting ready to transport.
0: Copy. Are you good with ground transport? Copy, ground transport. Break, Drango, EMS 1. You can cancel any request for him.
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1: I have a paramedic with me if you need a rendezvous, an extra medic in the truck.
0: We copy. What's your location? Copy.

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0: Engine 1, Medic 1 responding, detox.
1: Copy, this is secondhand information from the neighboring property at 12253 Springs Boulevard, directly north of detox. They were originally calling, requesting to know if they should evacuate. They were advised by detox they have a possible gas leak and the gas company is en route. We have not received any calls from detox and we're attempting to get in contact with them now.
0: Attempting to contact detox.
1: Okay.

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0: 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We'll rendezvous with you at Station 15 so I can pick up the second Medic.
1: I copy, rendezvous at 15.

0: Durango, Purgatory Command.
1: Okay, go ahead.
0: Medic 15, transporting 1, command's terminated.
1: 254.
2: As you want.
3: Just advised that New Talks just called. They did advise that their building is completely evacuated, as well as a child center care next door, and they do smell an active leak.
2: I copy. Both buildings are evacuated. Smell an active leak.
3: Okay, 54.

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0: Okay, go detox, command. 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
1: Detox.
0: Small commercial building evacuated. RP is reporting light smell of gas inside. Be investigating.
1: In a small commercial building evacuated, report of gas inside, investigating at 858.

0: 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Thank you, good day.
1: Thank you as well. 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

Squad 4, Medic 1, possible sick patient at Motel 6, 1600 Bloomfield Boulevard, room 135, Remington Squad 4, Medic 1, possible withdrawal patient, sick patient at Motel 6, 1600 Bloomfield Boulevard. We had multiple 911 calls from the same caller advising that she's suffering from withdrawal symptoms. We do have PD en route at this time. Time now, 902.

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1: 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We're continuing to investigate.
0: 9 o'clock.
2: This will be a 25-25-year-old female, is conscious, is breathing, advising that she may be having a diabetic episode. Time now, 904.

Operations Squad 4, Medic 1, showing this as a Bravo level response for patient responding and behaving normally and breathing normally now. Time now, 9:04.

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1: Medic. Can you please start a new incident for an on-emergent transport from Mercy to the airport? Medic 10 is responding to Mercy.
2: Anna.
0: Farmington Engine 4, Medic 6, unconscious patient at Red Lion Inn, 700 Scott Avenue. Farmington Engine 4, Medic 6, unconscious patient at Red Lion Inn, 700 Scott Avenue. Patient is 62-year-old male, is not conscious, is breathing. Correction. Male just advised that he's starting doing compressions. Male is not breathing. EMS 1, Farmington Battalion 1. Standby for tone.

0: Farmington Battalion 1, Engine 1, EMS 1, Farmington Engine 4, Medic 6, and staff cardiac at Red Lion in 700 Scott Avenue. 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Male is 62-year-old male, is not conscious, is not breathing, showing this as an echo level response. Male was throwing up and was breathing at the beginning of the call, and caller advised they're doing compressions now, 909.
1: One.
2: EMS 1, somebody responding to Scott Avenue.
0: Medic 1, I'll show you responding in place of Medic 6. EMS 1, I'll clear you from your call and show you responding with Medic 1, 909.
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Patient advised that they have anxiety and are having severe chest pain and trouble breathing. We're getting this call as a medical alarm. We're still gathering further. 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

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Patient is 54 year old female, is conscious, is breathing. Primary concern would be breathing problems over the chest pain. Shown this is a Charlie level response for no difficulty speaking between breaths. 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Time now, 9:58.

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0: traffic CD request at 1103 South Butler Avenue, Space 14. Farmington Squad 4, Medic 6, CD request at 1103 South Butler Avenue, Space 14. PD is advising, safe mic response for a female, is conscious, is breathing, is denying medical assistance, but PD advised she has obvious signs of strangulation, requesting female be checked out, 10:03 a.m. break. Bloomfield Engine 1, Medic 4, standby for tone. Engine 1, Medic 4, breathing problems at 2117 Joy Lynn. Bloomfield Engine 1, Medic 4, breathing problems at 211 Joy Lynn. Patient is 76-year-old female, is conscious, is breathing. Reporting party is a physical therapist, advising that breathing sounds are very wheezy and that she has been using her nebulizer but is short of breath, 10:04 a.m.
1: Squad 4.
0: Good morning. Squad 4, 10:04 a.m. Medic 4 responding.

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0: Medic 6, it looks like you will be closer than Medic 4. 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
0: Responding 10:06 a.m. Farmington Engine 4.
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2: Negative. 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
2: 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Winfield Engine 1, Medic 2, showing this is a delta level response for difficulty speaking between breaths, and patient does have COPD, has already used their inhaler. 10:08 a.m.

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1: And copy, it's going to be for a 70-year-old male that possibly scratched himself through his pants, crushing through his skin. 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The RP is advising there is uncontrollable bleeding. Emergent response indicated.

0: 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SCPD is on scene, SO is also on scene, and the male has a laceration to the face.
1: Copy, law on scene, 31-year-old male, laceration to the face. Thank you.
0: Lieutenant here.

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3: 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Vehicle hit some trash cans and went off the roadway. On the roadway now. Copy. Engine 81 canceled. Clear.

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0: This is an 83-year-old male, dehydrated. There's an ERI indicated for not awake and alert, difficulty speaking, dizzy, weak and faint, not behaving normally.
1: Three copies. 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
0: Okay.
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0: 1036.

0: 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The patient will be remaining with SUPD, and they've been advised to call if she changes. Medic 81 is available.
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0: 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Patient is 86 year old female, is not conscious, is breathing. Patient is diabetic with blood sugars at 54, is not responsive, but is breathing, showing this is a Charlie level response. Patient is still unconscious. Time now, 10:53 a.m. break. 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

Engine 4, Medic 5, fall patient at 1021 Acacia Street. 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Patient is 52-year-old male, is conscious, is breathing. Patient was attempting to reach something and fell out of his wheelchair. 10 now, 10:55 a.m.

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0: This is a Delta level response for accidental fall with serious bleeding, and patient does have a head injury, still on the ground. Time now 10:59 a.m.
1: Okay.

0: free medical transport from San Juan and Escapi to 950 West Pinion Street. Medic 3, medical transport from San Juan and Escapi, 950 West Pinion Street. Patient is 73-year-old female, is conscious, is breathing. Advised patient has crushing chest pain with pain radiating to the right arm. Room air is at 78%, showing this is a Charlie level response. For severe chest pain, this is a suspected MI. Time now, 11 a.m.
1: Thank you, you're out.
0: Command 11 a.m.

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0: 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And Chase arrived at CR2.
1: We're going to take

Squad 4, Medic 5, sick patient at 700 Sophia Street. Farmington Squad 4, Medic 5, sick patient at 700 Sophia Street. Patient is 61-year-old male, is conscious, is breathing. Advice, he has an upset stomach, may have caught something from Canada, showing this is a Charlie level response for patient not breathing normally. Time now, 11:15.

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2: 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We're going to go to Medic 7's quarters.
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Patient is 80 year old female, is conscious, is breathing, having multiple seizure activities with a suspected UTI. Time now 11:20.

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Patient is 57-year-old male, is not conscious, is breathing. Patient does also have blood on him. Time now 11:24.

0: 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EMS 1, I have Medic 5 responding to Bloomfield as they're on top of Crouch Mesa for coverage.
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0: 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Let's also start Bloomfield PD with patient having blood on.
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1: 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County Division 1 requested expedition. 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
1: Five, 11:30.

Is he the only one on scene? Engine 1 came onto scene just a moment ago. If I could get a patient update as soon as possible. Wanting a patient update as soon as possible, 1132.

0: Yes, can we confirm with that PD unit if they are working CPR or just trying to stabilize the patient? Yes.
1: CPR not in progress. Patient's not responsive. BPL is 323. Working on getting a 12 lead and an IV started. Continue. Unit's emergent.
0: Before the IV.

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Patient is 39-year-old male. Advised that he threw up his Gatorade and believes he may be suffering from heat exposure. Time now, 11:38.

0: transport from CER 801 West Maple Street, Medic 3, medical transport from the ER 801 West Maple Street. Patient is going from ER room 13 to the air care 2 hangar. Requesting pad be left off. Patient is ready now. Time now 11:39.
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1: Command.
0: Coming to Ladder 1, en route to the ER for restaff break. First street command.
1: We'll need EMS 1 to continue, possibly rendezvous. Looks like we'll be RSIing.
0: First Street Command, copy. EMS 1 will need to continue for a possible rendezvous. We'll be possibly doing an RSI 1140 break. EMS 1, are you direct?
4: EMS 1, direct. Can I get a pulse of the vitals?
0: Break. First street command.

0: Lounge, EMS 1 is requesting a full set of vitals.
1: Over 110 on the blood pressure. 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

0: 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Sophia, command.
1: Command terminated. 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

0: 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I have a call dropping now. 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
1: Johnson.
0: North Zone, Medic 4, standby for Tom. 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North Zone, County Rescue 52, Medic 4, breathing problems at 16 Road 4908. Patient is 68-year-old female, is conscious, is breathing. Sure, this is a Delta level response for difficulty speaking between breaths. 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Time now, 11:46.
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0: 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We have multiple callers advising that the neighbor's trailer house is on fire. 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This will be a single-family residence with both flames and smoke, but visible with a single-level residence. 11:58 a.m.
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1: 150. Responding to the structure fire, have County Division 2 go to the ER, do that ER for firefighter pickup.
0: Route to the structure fire, County Division 2, are you direct to be en route to the ER for firefighter pickup?

0: 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We do have an obvious header. Can you go ahead and get Engine 6 involved?
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1: 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Isotones.

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0: 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All units to check 89 on arrival, establishing 6263 commands, 1201.
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2: 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We do have a small brush fire due west. There's residents. We also have multiple exposures being vehicles. Break. My next incoming unit has established a water supply. We're still attempting to make access inside.
1: Command, copy, 360 has been complete. Small brush fire to the west of the residence. You have a multiple exposures to vehicles. Next incoming unit needs to establish water supply and still attempting to make access. 1205.

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1: KA Division 2, KA Division 1 was in responding to the structure fire, requested that you respond to the ER for firefighter pickup.
0: Division 2 will be responding with just a slight delay, thanks.

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0: 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Made some other arrangements to pick up the firefighter from the hospital. 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

0: the New Mexico Gas Company advised they have a 30-minute ETA. The line department advised they're going to get alignment started but do not have an ETA at this time.
1: Thank you.
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0: 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Aztec Rescue 2, Medic 3, CD request, armed subject at Aztec District Court, 103 South Oliver Drive. CD is requesting unit stage at the County Courthouse at the Aztec Magistrate Court and requesting units do not come down Oliver Street. Again, units do not come down South Oliver Street. CD requesting unit stage at the Aztec Magistrate Court. Time now, 1227.
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Patient is 46, 46-year-old female. Is conscious, is breathing. Advised, patient is unable to walk. They believe that patient may be septic. Time now, 1231, break. Hashtag Rescue 1, Medic 2, semi-fertile.

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1: Aztec Rush 2-2 responding to district court break. 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

0: zone, County Engine 62, Medic 2, down subject at 8 Road 5586, south zone, County Engine 62, Medic 2, down subject at 8 Road 5586. Unknown age of the patient, breathing status is unknown. Advised a male was walking around in the area and laid down, curled up in a ball, and is no longer moving. Patient was heard talking and crying and was seen moving at one point, showing this is a Bravo level response. 1241 PM. Medic 2.
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0: Edmonton Engine 5, Medic 6, fall patient at 2321 East 18th Street. Farmington Engine 5, Medic 6, fall patient at 2321 East 18th Street. Patient is 79-year-old female, is conscious, is breathing, is highly ETOH, and fell in the bathtub, possibly broke her leg. Time now, 1246.
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0: MS-1, County Division 2, any request for armed subjects at the Aztec District Court, 103 South Oliver Drive. MS-1, County Division 2, CD request for armed subject at the Aztec District Court, 103 South Oliver Drive. CD is requesting that a fire and medic supervisor come westbound through the county parking lot to their command post. Copy. MS-1, County Division 2, CD is out with an armed subject requesting fire and medic supervisors to respond to the command post they have set up westbound through the county parking lot at the county building. Time now, 1304.
1: MS-1 responding, be advised, I'm coming from the east side of Aztec.
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3: 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There can affect.
0: East side of Aztec, break. Okay, Division 2.
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We're still gathering further, advising that inside the Healthcare Authority Building, there is a female having a seizure, 1328.

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0: MS1 direct 1331 break. Farmington Matter 1, Medic 4, showing this is a Charlie level response for generalized seizure. Patient is diabetic, unknown on history of epilepsy or stroke. Jerking has stopped now. Patient is breathing, but they are unable to complete the breathing diagnostics. 1331.

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0: Squad 4, Medic 1, fall patient at 614 DeKalb Street. Farmington Squad 4, Medic 1, fall patient at 614 DeKalb Street. Patient is 51-51-year-old female, is conscious, is breathing with a dislocated left shoulder, 1338.
1: Medic 1 responding from the airport.

Medic 5, medical transport from the AFC, urgent care, 2930 East Main Street. Medic 5, medical transport from the AFC, urgent care, 2930 East Main Street. Patient is 69-year-old male, is conscious, is breathing. Patient complained of dizziness, showing this is a Bravo level response for patient responding and breathing normally. Time now, 1339.

0: 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There'll be a male subject passed out front.
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1: Contact with them, I'll make it up on ETO Wake. He's refusing the services. He's going to remain in the area, so it's quite available.
0: Contact with the mail, negative on ETOH, mail refusing services, and will remain in the area. We'll show you available 1357.

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6, stand by for Tom. Medic 6, medical transport at the East 06 Chiropractic, 4740 North Butler Avenue. Medic 6, medical transport from 06 Chiropractic, 4740 North Butler Avenue. Patient is 62-year-old female, is conscious, is breathing. Patient came in for a lab draw, is now having severe chest pains. They did an EKG but did not show heart attack, could still be a STEMI for the nurses. This is a Charlie level response for non-severe chest pain, suspected MI, time now 1359.

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1: Happy, this is going to be for a 72-year-old female going through withdrawals. She was in and out of consciousness. Right. Their response indicator for the patient not behaving normally.
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Durango, medic 10. 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

0: Copy, it's going to be a two-motor vehicle rear-end accident blocking traffic. There are fluids leaking. 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It's going to be a Honda Pilot versus a white Subaru Impreza.
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Patient possible overdose at Troy King Road and West Main Street, Farmington Engine 6, Medic 4. Sick patient possible overdose at Troy King Road and West Main Street. Female is advising she took a strange medication and now her hands are numb. She is not answering any questions for the call taker at this time, advising that she's at the 7 to 11 off Troy King Road, 1422.

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Zone, South Zone, County Engine 11, County Engine 12, Engine 13, Ladder 14, County SAM 1, Tender 11, Tender 12, Tender 42, correction, Tender 41, Medic 2, Structure Fire at 31, Road 6263, TAC channel is going to be 89, TAC 89. This will be the previous structure that was on fire. Their caller is advised that there is smoke coming from the structure fire from earlier. No flames visible at this time, but reporting party has limited visuals. Time now 1424.

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Huntington 11 PD is on sign, correction, on scene, advising that there is smoke coming from the residence. There are no occupants inside, and they are advising that the reporting party is the owner of the residence. 1429.

0: someone.
1: Honestly, we do have a slight amount of smoke coming out of the previously burnt structure. I have 6263 command.
0: Seen with a slight amount of smoke coming from the structure, establishing 6263 command, 1430.

0: 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Is responding normally with no difficulty speaking between breaths. Patient does not have asthma, but does have hypertension. Time now, 1431.
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Engine 5, Medic 6, impending seizure at Wendy's on Sullivan, 1820 East Main Street. 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Patient is 37-37-year-old male, is conscious, is breathing. Advised that he feels like he's going to have a seizure and is having withdrawal symptoms. Showing this is a Bravo level response. Patient is not diabetic, not epileptic, and no history of stroke. Will be wearing a black shirt, khaki pants, 1506.

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1: 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That patient will be in the parking lot. 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
0: 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The patient will be in the parking lot in a silver Nissan Frontier. She also has tearing pain and is vomiting.
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0: 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We have a private caller advising that they accidentally set off the fire alarm. Showing this is a single-level general fire alarm. No flames or smoke visible. This will be a commercial building. And reporting party advised that the fire alarms were just checked out. Time now, 1547.
1: Battalion 1.
0: Farmington Battalion 1.
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0: 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Respond to smoke investigation outside. At mile marker 25 Highway 151. 25,000 BLKHWY 151. Oculita CO.
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2: 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Patient is having difficulty breathing, speaking, and swallowing. Dizzy, weak, and faint, not behaving normally. And 1705.
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3: 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Patient possibly saying her heart is hurting as well. Time now, 1709.

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Engine 88, brush 88, departing 02, returning to quarters.

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1: 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He's conscious and breathing. 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
1: Copy. This could be a house on fire, heavy smoke, no visible flames. The RP is calling from across County Road 240. They state that there's gray smoke, single-family residence. Building is not evacuated.
0: Copy. RP is calling from 240. Gray smoke, no flames.
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0: 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Correction. The drone is seeing grill smoking, not house, not on fire.
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3: 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We copy update. 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
0: Medic 3?
1: Durango's Medic 3. Medic 3 on scene. We have smoke in the area. We'll be investigating. Establish North College Command.
0: 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On scene, smoke in area, investigating, establishing North College Command, 1733.
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2: 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All units not on scene, downgrade.
0: 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Assuming command, all units downgrade, 1733.
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0: 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Copy. 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
2: This confirmed visually and by the drone. This was smoke from a grill that's attended. No fire. Command terminated.
0: Copy. Confirmed visually and through drone. Smoke from grill and attended. Command terminated. 1735. Correction, 1737.

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County Rescue 61, Medic 5, chest pains at 5 Road 5480. South Zone, County Rescue 61, Medic 5, chest pains at 5 Road 5480. Patient is 58, 58-year-old female, is conscious, is breathing. Time now 1739.

Can you have the next available ALS unit or EMS-1 rendezvous with us at the location of the address for a 12-lead interpretation? I'll evaluate this patient and possibly rendezvous with Medic 5. We'll evaluate the patient and we'll possibly rendezvous with Medic 5, 1741. Southzone, County Rescue 61, showing this is a Delta level response. Patient has history of AFib and did take prescription medication as well as aspirin 500 milligrams within the last 12 hours. 1741.

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0: 5 Medic 1 traumatic injuries at Brookside Skate Park, 1915 North Dustin Avenue. Farmington Engine 5 Medic 1 traumatic injuries at Brookside Skate Park, 1915 North Dustin Avenue. Patient is 17-17-year-old male, is conscious, is breathing with a dislocated elbow, showing this is a Bravo level response for no bleeding and injury to non-dangerous body part with obvious deformity. 1753.
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